0: Hi, this is Jay Maskus.
1: I'm Murph.
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The unthinkable is now thinkable. The poison, it's drinkable. So get with the program, get in sync. You better self-center for wrong thinking.

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The gift inside, the kick inside, it's a vibe, oh yes. It's alright. Oh, it's okay on any day and every way. Oh, you're so damn fine, you're so damn fine. And the guitar goes...

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It's great to be a Nepo kid. 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